officially the season of sunscreen and ice cream, and we're diving right in. Grab a scoop and come say hi at our next stop, the Fun in the Foothills Cruiser, driven by 99.7 Sun Country.

99.7 Sun Country.

0: thunderstorm and a low of 13. There's sun and cloud for Thursday with the chance of showers and the risk of a thunderstorm with highs of 31. And there's sun for Friday with highs of 31.
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Good afternoon. I'm Tank Montana. Hope you're having a great Thursday. Stella Lefty on the way for you. And here's Garth Brooks and Unanswered Prayers.

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0: Hey, Morgan Wallen, I can't love you anymore on the home stretch. This morning you heard it, that Duck Duck Jeep cue to text, and now we're going to chat with today's qualifier. Hello? Hi, is this Sandra?
1: Yes, it is.
0: Hey, Sandra, it's Candace calling from the radio station. How you doing today?
1: I'm good. How are you?
0: I'm good. You texted in the word Jeep this morning, and congratulations, you're qualified to win with your Alberta Jeep dealers.
1: Oh, that's amazing.
0: Yeah, so you're in the running for this brand new $55,000 Jeep Cherokee Hybrid Limited that comes with cooling seats. Who doesn't want cooling seats?

Tickets for Kissel, another one on the home stretch. Do you think the band High Valley's recovered from the Calgary Stampede? They did perform all 10 nights on the grandstand. Here's Fools on the home stretch.

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1: 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With your local news, I'm Emily Rogers. A heat warning has been issued for parts of southern Alberta, including Foothills County, Vulcan County, and the MD of Willow Creek. Daytime highs are expected to reach the low to mid-30s through the weekend. Environment Canada is advising residents and visitors of the affected regions to take precautions, such as rescheduling outdoor activities to cooler hours of the day, drinking